Here's a song we had, I wrote, was on for the first Tornado album, kind of got it going. It's a sad song about my best friend running off with my girlfriend. I miss him. But then I got to thinking, thank the good Lord for good friends. They come in handy when you need them, you know what I mean? So.

0: Happy Friday, Boise. My name is Alex. You're listening to Tropical FM 97.3 KJJI. Welcome to episode 40. Once again, my name is Alex, and I have a special guest in the studio tonight that goes by the name Euphoria.
1: That's right. Yep. My name is Sam, and I'm going by Euphoria, and I'm so excited to be here today and play some tunes for y'all.
0: Awesome. Before we let you get started, man, I just wanted to ask you a couple of questions for our listeners just to kind of get to know you. But for those just discovering you tonight, how would you describe your sound?
1: Well, I think it is pretty unique. I mean, it is definitely in the EDM dance kind of genre umbrella. You know, I was actually just talking to Alex before we started, and he was kind of saying that I have some vibes a little similar to Feed Me, a longtime EDM juggernaut that I absolutely adore. So I was really happy to hear that. I would also say Knock 2. That's kind of a more recent rise to fame in the EDM world. But I kind of do this kind of bass melodic thing that I don't think is very popular, maybe not yet. And really just try to have fun with it, kind of combine melodic and bass together.
0: Awesome. It's a great combination. What first pulled you to electronic music as a whole?
1: It's been a long time, so I'll have to rack my memory just a little bit. I think back in the days of the iPod Nanos, nice. I stole my mom's running iPod, and she didn't really have a whole lot of electronic music on there, but I remember the first ever song I heard was Lunar by David Guetta. And if you don't know that song, it's okay. It's kind of dated now, but it was just very progressive and very interesting. And this melodic element just really hooked me. And ever since then, I've just been kind of trying to recreate that sound.
0: Nice. How did your artist name come about?
1: This is actually probably a longer story than you were thinking. So Euphoria is not my first artist name. So I've been making music, producing music for about 11 years now, which is kind of a crazy number, especially since I'm 25. I mean, it means I started when I was 14, but I started under the name AccuDeath. And so the OGs will know it's kind of, it was kind of something that was a little silly, and then it kind of blossomed into something that was very like dubstep heavy. And then I ventured into color base in about 2019. And, one thing with AccuDeath that was cool is it was very focused on guitar integration of music. So I would kind of take dubstep, mix it with the guitar. You know, there weren't a whole lot of players doing that at the time. Sun Holo and Sullivan King, I think, are pretty much the two that were doing it. And so I had a lot of fun doing that, but it was also very all over the place. And so as I started to take music more seriously and grow as an artist, I realized that I kind of wanted to consolidate the image and the vibe and everything that I was producing into something that was cohesive and made sense. So that's where Euphoria came to be. Euphoria is kind of a pun on the genre. It's color music. So it's color house. And so that's where the hue comes from, and it's very uplifting. So I kind of wanted to integrate the Euphoria aspect of it all together. And so Euphoria just made a lot of sense. And I actually deliberated on the name for about 2 years, and I just kept coming back to it. So it just made sense, and here we are.
0: Makes sense. So I'm guessing that's the inspiration for the name of the album, Synesthesia.
1: Absolutely,
0: correct?
1: Yeah. I didn't even think about it, but that's absolutely where it came from, because synesthesia, if you're not familiar, is kind of the concept of being able to kind of perceive a sense with a different sense. So you could like see touch, or you could hear taste, or something like that. And since the most popular form of synesthesia is being able to see sound, and color music, it's kind of a visual cue. So you've got this idea of being, you're listening to the music, but you're seeing it. And so synesthesia just, it was perfect. I love the way it rolls off the tongue. And so last year around November, I released a 16 song album, and 1 hour straight, called Synesthesia, and it took me years. It took a lot of work, and I'm just so happy about it. So proud of to be playing it out for y'all today, and that is absolutely where the album came from.
0: And that album is a banger, by the way. I have to attest. Please listen to it, because
1: guy
0: is definitely talented. A little bit about production, since you're talking about that. When you start a new track, what usually comes first? The groove, the melody, a vocal?
1: Oh man,
0: the feeling.
1: Well, when I starting a track is honestly the easiest part because it's so addicting, right? Because you start with the drums and you want to add a little melody, you want to add a little vocal, and you can keep kind of layering things and it feels really good. Honestly, the hardest part of writing a song for me is finishing, you know, trying to make everything cohesive. I would say the most common way that a song starts for me is I have an idea and I'll just be walking around and it's just in my head. Sometimes I'll make a voice note of it. But the best songwriting comes from when I have an idea and I immediately just get into my production software and I just go and I don't stop. I have sat in the producer chair for 12 hours before, starting with nothing and ending with a complete song. And it's, if I don't do that, if I do like 30 minutes here, an hour here, it always takes so long to get back into that groove, that flow state. And so I've had songs take me 6 months to write because I can never get into it. And so that's really what I chase. I mean, that flow state is part of what makes amazing music, what makes it feel cohesive. It's what makes it feel so good as a producer, because sometimes producing can feel very regimented and alien and not fluid, not like you want music to be at all, right? I mean, if you're a guitar player, you want to be able to pick up your guitar and just sing what your heart says. And if you've ever picked up Ableton or a digital audio workstation, you know that it's all of a sudden like very, there's so many numbers and routing. And I'll have someone be new to the program and they can't even make sound for 30 minutes. So being able to get in that flow state is absolutely what it's all about. Yeah.
0: Which one of your songs right now feels most like you and would represent your sound as an artist? Because your album is different. Your album has a different sound. I mean, awesome from beginning to end, and you give us a variety of different sounds and styles within that album.
1: That is so, so true, and that's why I paused so long, but he's right. I mean, there's no song on the album that sounds similar to another, and there's things that are slow and things that are fast, things with tempo changes, things with key changes, things with crazy syncopations, things that are very bass heavy, energetic, a little bit more vibey and mellow. I would say that the most me is going to be Hyperlight, and that song really takes you on a journey. It starts with this kind of fluffy first drop, you know, these melodic elements that are just kind of waving through. It's got this breakdown in the middle that has this kind of this horn section and this soft piano part, and it really starts to get a little bit more human and emotional, and then it just kind of builds and builds to this absolutely obscenely bass heavy second drop that is just the life of the party, and it all comes together in a really cool way.
0: Yeah. Awesome. Now on to DJ in a little bit. You've been playing out a few times out here in the city, right? How does that feel to you to be out playing your music on the decks?
1: It feels really good. And it's really hard to even articulate, because when I'm playing in front of people, there's almost no moment where I'm stopping to think about it. You know, and I think that's good for a reason, because it keeps me really focused. I think I put on a really good show. I mean, I see some DJs out there who kind of, you know, they're going to press play on a song and then wait 3 minutes for it to end, and then they'll do something else. And in the middle of the time, they're going to kind of take some selfies, mess around, and I'm super active up there. So what I'm thinking about is absolutely what the people in front of me are doing, you know, how they're reacting to every single movement I'm making. And it's very off the cuff, on the fly. I mean, that's kind of a DJ skill that took me a while to get to, where I used to always plan things out. I had every transition mapped out with hot cues, and I had practiced it 10 times. And it's cool to be at a point where I feel good enough with the technology that I can kind of do things on the fly, read the crowd, and really do a good job. I mean, your question was, it was about what I'm thinking about, or I think I went on a big tangent there.
0: That's all right. No, you answered it. You're good.
1: But absolutely, it's kind of a flow state activity where it starts. I mean, you blink and it's over.
0: Does the perfect dance floor feel like to you?
1: Oh, that's a really, really good question. And honestly, I'm answering this not just as a DJ, but as a person who attends these shows. Because I've been to so many different shows, you know, Tomorrowland, EDC, small things like, you know, Warehouse Rave in Salt Lake or, you know, the Space Banana. And honestly, I think the best crowds are a little bit more intimate. If I had to give you a perfect number estimate, I would say 150 to 400 people. And, once you start to get more than that, it's not like it doesn't get worse. It's just it kind of turns from individual people that you're feeding off energy of it to just a crowd, right? It's just a big, and nothing against big venues. I mean, it's so cool to be able to share music with as many people as possible, but there's just something to be said about that intimate venue where you've just got people right there in front of you feeding back what you're giving to them. Yeah.
0: Speaking of intimate venue, you're playing tonight at
1: the Space Banana. That's right. I'm at 12:30. It is, I'm really excited. It's kind of, I think they kind of consider it the headliner slot. So I'm really excited to be there at 12:30, rock the room. I think it is probably going to be packed because they are actually showing off their brand new speakers that they've gotten in the space for the after party. There's, they've got these amazing, honestly, like I think some audiophiles might even say overkill speakers. They're just, they're amazing. I'm so excited to hear them for myself, and they've got upgraded lights, and so it's going to be a party there. Yeah. Absolutely.
0: Free plug for Space Banana, but yeah, that's definitely one of my favorite places to actually play at.
1: Yeah.
0: Just the vibe in there is super cool. People are going there for the music, for electronic music, so they are there to have a good time.
1: Absolutely. Yeah, they're really fans of the music, for sure.
0: Yeah. What are you working on next? I know you got that album that came out 2025. What do you got coming on now?
1: You know, there's actually a lot going on. So in the past 6 months, I have been just writing so much music. I've been writing remixes. I've actually submitted to 6 remix contests. If you're a listener and you don't know what that is, it's where a producer, you know, they have a song that they want to promote a little bit more and they invite producers to remix it. And back in the day, I remember doing remix contests for 50 people, 80 people. They're all like 200 now, and so I'm really wanting to win one. I think I've lost about 9 in my total career. I've gotten really close. There was one I got 4th place, and they were doing the top 3. But I'm waiting on 4 more. So I've got 4 remixes out that we're waiting to see if they come to fruition, because that's a huge way to gain some exposure on a big scale. I would say other things that are not remixes that I'm working on is I have a brand new song that I'm working with Boise Local, and that might be something really cool. I was just working on it yesterday. I've got a couple new songs with some cool vocalists going on them. I actually have a cover of Walking on a Dream that I think I'm gonna release on Spotify. I think, you know, it's quite the shame that I have like 8 singles that are like pretty much ready to come out, but
0: drop them.
1: We're almost there.
0: Drop them.
1: We're almost there. I know. DistroKid actually has a edit feature now where you can change the file, and I'm like, what if I just put it out and eventually I get around to making that vocal lick just perfect? Like because there's this one song that I've been ready on for like 2 months that I just can't get the vocals right.
0: Man, we definitely look forward to hearing more new music. If you haven't heard the album Synesthesia, out on all platforms, right? I'm assuming.
1: That's right. Everything. Awesome.
0: Great album, and we look forward to new music. So we're going to go ahead and let him get set up right now so that he can play his set and do what he does. Thank you very much, Boise. 97.3 KJJI Tropical FM.

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This is Euphoria with Tropico FM today. Just wanted to reintroduce myself real quick. This is a lot of my music. If you're hearing any guitar, it's actually me live right here in the studio. I'm having quite a bit of fun. That was New Electricity. Next, I've got quite a fun thing for you. Stay tuned.

0: 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This is your host, LX. Thank you for joining us tonight, and thank you to our very special and talented guest, Hugh Foria. Appreciate you being on the show, brother.
1: Absolutely. Have me back anytime. Hope you guys enjoyed.
0: Go see his set tonight, Space Banana, 12:30. You don't want to miss it. It's going to be a banger.

Yeah.

0: What's up, girl?
1: He stood me up again.
0: Again? Mm-hmm. Well, what's up with this guy? Do you really like him that much?
1: Yes, honey. I love him. He is fine. He does a lot of nice things for me.
0: I know he used to do nice stuff for you, but what has he done for you lately?

Don't watch that. Watch this. This is the heavy, heavy monster sound. The nuttiest sound around. So if you're coming off the street and you're beginning to feel the heat, well, listen, Buster, you better start to move your feet to the rockinest, rock-steady beat of madness.

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1: Who is willing to try
0: to save a world?
1: To save a world
0: that's destined.

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0: Little children today.
1: Children today.
0: Are they gonna suffer tomorrow?

0: 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Life.
1: But let live, everybody.
0: Live life for the children.
1: Live life for the children. Oh, for the children.
0: You see, let's save the children. 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

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This is Leon Huxley, the show's Nostalgicos. I am here every Saturday, except every second Saturday, because they got the awesome program known as Brown Like Me going on at the community center. But I am here from 9 to around 10:30. We do a little bit of everything. Our foundation is, of course, Spanish rock, rock en español. But today we're going to keep it to something fun. I thought we'd go with Yanni's playlist. So it'll be a playlist of all the songs that my mom used to play around the house while she was cleaning on Saturdays or Sundays. So we're going to start off with some Caminantes. After that, some Los Barón de Apodaca and Los Tigres del Norte, some Conjunto Primavera, all that type of good stuff in here. Let's get started. This is KJJI 97.3 Tropico FM.

0: This is KJJI 97.3 Tropico FM. 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The show is Nostalgicos. I'm here on Saturdays from 9 in the morning till around 10:30. Today we're playing Yanni's cleaning playlist. A shout out to my mom who put me onto some awesome music while she woke us up at like 6 in the morning to start cleaning the house on the weekends. We just finished listening to Conjunto Primavera with Necesito Decirte. Before that, Los Tigres del Norte with Golpes en el Corazón. We're going to head into some more awesome music with Leo Dan, More Caminantes, and Diego Verdaguer. Something like that. My Spanish is slowly but surely leaving me. I need to practice some more. But that's why I kind of come on Nostalgico, do my best to share my culture so I don't forget it as well. We're going to take a short break. We'll be back with some more cleaning jams for your face and for the weekend. This is KJJI 97.3 Tropico FM.
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0: 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This is Leon Huxley. The show is Nostalgicos. Every Saturday we're here from 9 till 10:30. Today we're doing a little Mexican cleaning playlist. We just listened to some Liberación with Ese Loco Soy Yo, and before that, Double Cello. Cello with Dos Gotas de Agua and Cello with La Lámpara. Before that, La Loca by Los Fugitivos. Now we're going to head into some more Caminantes, Los Yonix, and Grupo Brindis. We'll be back after a short break. 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Later on, we have 208 Talk coming up, Mixed Status, Reggaeton in the Valley, and Coastal Currents. And of course, as always, a shout out to the homie Noelito, who has Azúcar with some Cuban music and Son Cubano later on in the evening, starting around 5 p.m. Anyhow, we'll be back with after a short break, and we'll have some more Mexican cleaning music to get your Saturday morning going right. This is Leon Huxley. 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

0: 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This is Leon Huxley. The show is Nostalgicos. We're here every Saturday playing some awesome jams. Today we did a little bit of a cleaning playlist, a tribute to all the Mexican moms out there who wake up their kids at like 6 in the morning to get the cleaning going. We just listened to Los Temerarios with Ven Porque Te Necesito. Before that, we listened to Diego Verdaguer with Volveré, and Los Yonix before that with Títere. We have a couple more songs. I gotta head off to watch some soccer. We're gonna play some Montes de Durango, Los Yonix, some Marco Antonio Solís, and some more Patrulla 81. We're gonna take a short break. We'll be back with some more jams. 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

0: don't fight the feeling. On the congas, Big Brother Cyril Leslie Fabio III, Aquarius, solemnly mine.
1: Solemnly mine. 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
0: On drums, Brother Larry Vann.

0: and also special effects, Thomas Fabio, Aquarius. Sister Sarah Webster Fabio, poet, Capricorn Aquarius.
1: Yeah, I mean, I still hit those fun bells, those We Are One bells. 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
1: 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This is Chabela with my show Mixed Status. We just heard Sin Ti by Victor Internet. I play a lot of Victor Internet. I'm excited for his album coming out this year, I believe. So we'll see when that happens. But yeah, I've got some new music picked out for you guys. Up next, we have R with RWM by the Booyah Kids.

0: You're listening to Mixed Status here on KJJI 97.3 Tropico FM. We just heard No Te Olvides de Mi by duo Ahora Juntos. They're coming out of Monterrey, Nuevo León. Before them, we heard Half of Me Is You by Pamela, Dirty Laundry by Zoel, Shiver by Freak Slug. That was a Shazam track I love at shows. You know, when they play the house music after a band or in between bands, you find some really good music there. So I'm always Shazamming stuff in those spaces. And before that, we had Siesta Freestyle, the Frisco version by Luis of Man and Alicia Te Quiero. We'll be back to more music here on Mixed Status after a couple of messages from our underwriters. 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

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We just heard Artificial by Los Aptos featuring Dariel Cano. Before that, we heard Tanto by Aquí hay. Ya no, cero, doble cero by Alex vs. Alex featuring Gabriel Dinero. The cops are coming. Sorry, I just remembered. I have a friend who says that sometimes she'll listen with her mom, and her mom's like, she's just making this stuff up at this point, but I swear I'm not. Before Alex vs. Alex, we heard The Cops Are Coming by Junior Mesa, Warning Sign by Hannah Jadagu, Hyundai by Eluge, and that was what we heard in that set. Up next, we have Esa No Soy Yo by Frine here on KJJI 97.3 Tropico FM.

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I'm your host, Chabela, for the show Mixed Status. Before Rachel, we heard Power Ballad by Disco Bahia, Mentiras, Mentiras by Girl Ultra featuring Buscabulla and Chromeo. That's a holy trinity right there. And then before them, we heard Think Twice by Strong Boy, Ponte Bajo El Sol Cartel Remix. That's a Elia y Elizabeth song. I really enjoyed that track. It's like Elia and Elizabeth's very like folkloric style, I believe from somewhere in South America. But yeah, to make it into remix, I think was really tasteful. And before that, at the top of the set, we had Esa No Soy Yo by Frine. We have about 30 more minutes of music here on Mixed Status, so stick around. Once again, you're tuned in to KJJI 97.3 Tropico FM.

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We just heard Nectarine by Mocha. It's spelled M-X-K-A. Before that, we had Carol G featuring Judeline and Rusoski with Baby Wow. Autotuname by Pantera Blue. Moi by Rusoski featuring Dinamarca. Sobre tu Ventana by Rebe featuring Amore. Desvelada by Restinga featuring Die Glitter. And at the top of that set, we had Espacios, CL by Dinamarca, and Emmy. And up next, we have Hecho Para Ti by Latin Mafia featuring Omar Apollo here on Mixed Status on KJJI 97.3 Tropico FM.

You've been listening to Mixed Status here on KJJI 97.3 Tropico FM. We just heard a new track by Dime, or a new track from Sed called Dime. Before that, we heard Flauta Nahua by Rosa Pistola. I've been really enjoying those two electronic EPs. Definitely recommend if you need to get through a workday. Before that, we heard Te Estoy Correteando by Latin Mafia and Echo Para Ti by Latin Mafia featuring Omar Apollo. I feel like those two are cousins. Like, it was like a continuation of each other. But anyways, that's it for my show today. Stick around for the Perreo Boys up next here on KJJI 97.3 Tropico FM.

What's up, everyone? Thanks for tuning in to KJJI 97.3, and I'm your host, Gil Aguilar, or Gilberto Aguilar. Let me get my real voice on. You know, sometimes when you work in the corporate world, you have to mask your realness. And so, you know, one of those days, man, woke up, had some stuff. Sometimes things don't work out, and you're like, oh, man, whatever. Have fun and doing all that stuff. And then on the way to the radio show, I forgot to bring my laptop. So, all good. I always have a backup plan. So today's session, I'll be playing for you. I actually just got done on the way over here. And a little known fact about me, you know, I am autistic. So I am the autistic who's realistic, but I also have like severe ADHD and other things. And I'm not sure how many of my neurodivergent peeps out there, you know, have moments when, you know, something just kind of throws you for a whack and you're or a curve, right? And you're like, well, what's going on? So, yeah, it happens, right? But I think you're going to like today. So what I drop, it's going to be, you know, it's going to go be a little harder than normal. It's going to be like, it's going to be that 208 West Side sound, that underground sound that, yeah, well, people know me for. So it's got some really dope cuts. And I think you're going to like what I put together for you because I know I had fun throwing it down. Missed my haircut, so I'll get my haircut tomorrow. And I think that's really what threw me off. And then, of course, I don't know about y'all, but I love playing video games. And right now I'm just kind of, you know, just resetting, playing some Dying Light 2 with my friends. And, you know, sometimes you just got to reset in life because life is heavy. Adulting's hard, right? So drink coffee. It makes me happy. But again, you are tuned into KJJI 97.3 Tropico FM. And I am your host, Gil Aguilar. Gilberto Aguilar, and these are the 208 West Side Sessions. You know, I am the originator, the innovator of that 208 underground house sound, and I think that it's been an honor and privilege to continue to make my music and do my thing and just come on here and share my love with everybody. So keep it locked. Make sure you stay hydrated, motivated, and dedicated. And whatever you do, man, turn it up because it's going to be ridiculous. A little sloppy every now and then when I mix. But, you know, again, I don't like mixing for like 15 seconds, 30 seconds. I like, you know, whatever. I do my thing. I let loose. You're supposed to play house music like an instrument, not sit there and pretend, you know. But let's get with it, peeps. Nothing but love and bump them composts. Let's go. Let's do it.

0: Yeah. What's up, everyone? You are tuned in right now to the 208 Westside Sessions, and I'm your host this Saturday from 3 to 5. That's tres a las cinco, ¿verdad? Porque yo también sé hablar español. Y no se crean que no entiendo español también, pero no hablo español también. No tan bien, porque pues soy Chicano, ¿verdad? You know, I'm Mexican-American, so my Spanish is not that great, unless I've been having some adult beverages and I can loosen up. I come from a time when it was taboo to be, Chicano. I come from California. I come from the time when we still had segregated schools, man. So I've been around for a while. That's why my musical selection's a little bit deeper than the majority of people, because... the music that I relate to, and I think everyone can relate to, regardless of what the genre is that music helps people express their feelings and all that good stuff, right? So what that means is that music has always been very spiritual, political, whatever it is. And for me, man, people were into punk rock and all that stuff, and I just like music, and it doesn't matter. I like it all, trust me. If I play regular music, mainstream music, it's ridiculous. It's not even funny. It's too easy, actually, because it's very easy to play all the hits. Anyone can play the hits, man. It's not that difficult at all. If you play the hits and you think you're the new hotness, it's not that hard, honestly. Kids in elementary school are mixing better than most adults, you know what I'm saying? So I wouldn't be so prideful on that, man. Technology helps people, and it's really good to see that there are people out there that grew up with the culture and some that haven't, and you can always tell the difference because you can't fake what you ain't, right? And if you ain't that yet, then just grow into it. It'll come. Be patient, right? So, just give it time. But check this out, y'all. Right now, again, you're tuned into KJJI 97.3 Tropico FM. And we always have to let our underwriters, get some shine, because without their continued support, none of this would be possible. None of this, right? And I think that it's really great because they believe in what we do, our cause, all that good stuff. And let me just find these things. I have a hard time with seeing the screen because... everyone uses a computer differently, and I use a screen reader. So let me see. We have some good ones coming up right now, so let me find them, and then we can get back to the music. I'm playing some Jack and House, some Underground House, some West Coast House. West Coast. It's harder today, right? And it's no nonsense. It doesn't stop. There's no pauses. There's no effects. None of this pausing the music, posing for the camera. None of this take a 5-minute or a 20-second clip of how dope I am when the rest of the set is just, mediocre, if that. It's just, let's it play. So let's see. We have coming up right now. Let's just do it. Some amazing underwriters, and then after some announcements by the underwriters, then I'll get back to the music. Sound good? All right, peeps, let me silence my lips and let some of our amazing underwriters shine, because again, without their continued support, none of this would be possible. So if you want to become an underwriter, always feel free to reach out. Our number is 208-286-2325. This is a studio number. And just ask about it, right? It's very reasonable. You're supporting a good cause, and it helps to buy new equipment, because equipment's not cheap, right? So, all right, so let's do it, and then we'll get back to the music after some amazing underwriting. Be quiet. All righty.
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What's up, everyone? You are right now listening to the 208 West Side Sessions, and I'm over here chatting with my cousin Jake right now. We're chatting right now, and he's like, yo, what's going on, dog? And I'm like, well, you know how I do, man. I'm not scared. I play digital. I play records. You know what I mean? I don't choose to use a laptop when I DJ, because if I do, then it's embarrassing. It's embarrassing of what the kind of things I can do with music. You know what I mean? Some of us just got it like that, dude, because we practice our craft. And besides, man, when you use a laptop, it's just too easy. Even using CD players is really easy, not going to lie. I remember there was a time when I was like, I couldn't afford CD players and all that stuff. And I was like, man. And then I got them and I'm like, oh, I see why people think they're the new hotness, you know. And but then you hear them play, man. You're like, really, dude? You got those CD players and you don't even mix? Or people that say, oh, I got this controller and I do this and I get down. Then you hear them play and you're like, bro, I didn't even hear you mix, or, you know, I didn't hear your long stroke, man. What's up? You know what I'm saying? That's just, we keeping 100 up in here. You know what I'm saying, primo? These are the 208 West Side Sessions right now. And let me give you guys some of the track listing, because, well, you know, nobody in this town, man, plays this kind of music, dude. I mean, they will eventually, and they are now. They're starting to get it because they get playlists like this, dude. But these fools don't know how. I mean, people just don't know how to go out there and dig for music. They want everything now. We live in a society where everything's like instant gratification, right? There's no, I want to go dig for it, that hunt, man. And, you know, I love the hunt of music. I love hunting it down, whether it's digital, whether it's vinyl, you know. And speaking of vinyl, I know that Modern Sounds is one of our underwriters here, and I'll have an announcement from them later that I always play. They're going to have a record thing next week, I believe, and I'm going to go check it out. You know, they're going to have records there for sale, and people that are selling records out there, if you're really about it and you have some good music and I like it, and don't tell me that you want to sell this or that. I just buy lots, you know. Some of us do it big like that. We, you know, we're big boys, so, you know, you got crates, I'll pick them all up. But don't try to play that game, all this cost that. No, whatever, dude. I used to have a record store. Just give me a good deal and I'll make it worth your while, because I love records. So maybe Jake and I can go. What do you think, Jake? But let's say what we had playing today. We had Mr. G opening up with Moments. After that, we had Mateo Velez, Get Down. I played that plenty of times. We had Rob Swinga. Rob Swinga doesn't need no introduction. He's a dope dude. He makes amazing music called Wow on Rob Soul from last year. So Sonny Federa from back in the day, man, you know, when I was straight knocking out music big time all the time, just because, you know, I had nothing else. I didn't have a real job. I mean, it was a job. I paid my bills and stuff and provided, but I was a struggling artist, starving artist, not by choice, right? But I still got paid. That's the difference. Not like Fool's Day nowadays. I just don't know what's going on. Let's see. Then after that, we had Dinner Jazz Play. Oh, that was a really fun records. It's a track. It's it's like the tenor saxophone remix from 2021. It's really dope. Then we had, Love Generation with DJ Sneak. It doesn't even come up on here. The cool thing about, you know, when people mix long and strong and you get it on, man, this thing can't even tell you what you're playing, because you're that dope, right? And that's really what you want to do. So go ahead and keep mixing 15 seconds and let the whole song play, and let AI go ahead and train the AI models. You know what I mean? And then you're over here complaining about it. After that, Love Generation by DJ Sneak, we had the RC Groove Project, La La La, the DJ Sneak Beats mix. That was dope. Then we had the Trimtone People and Jazz, which was a jazzy Liz, I can't pronounce it, man, but my

dyslexia, right? It gets the best of me. People think that it's a reading thing, but it's actually an enunciation type thing, right? They just kind of, you know, intertwine people and jazz, which is really dope. And then we had Vincent Kara with the House Struts, which is dope. That just playing on Rob Soul as well. So let's go. I'll get back to it. And what do you think, Jake? I'll ping you right now. Let's if you want to go hit up the records thingy next weekend at Modern Sounds, I'm down, dude. And I'm pretty sure they have some dope records, right? But I can tell what the prices on those things are, dude, because I bet you I'm going to see a lot of my records that I've sold throughout the years there. You know what I mean? Because and that'd be cool to buy them back. And because I know people ain't playing them just because they just can't play them. They're cool to sample, but you have to play them a certain way, right? You can't be 15 second mixing those tracks, dude. They're meant to be played and slayed. So let's get back to it, y'all. Nothing but love. You know, when I talk to Masa, it's because I'm having fun. Believe that. That's all it is just having fun. So back to it. Let's do it. I cheers you with my water because I'm out of coffee. What do you think? All right, vamos.

0: What's up, everyone? You are tuned in right now to KJJI 97.1. I mean, gosh darn it, 97.3 Tropico FM. That is truly my dyslexia getting the best of me, dude. Sometimes it just happens, and today has been one of those days, but whatever. Life is life, and I'm going to go ahead and let some of our amazing underwriters, get their message across, because without their support, our radio shows and this programming and our programming and this whole concept of what we do here at Tropico FM would not be possible, right? So, and then we're going to get back to the music, because I think that, sometimes you just got to, my whole thing in life, man, and I think that I was always too humble at one time. And I think what happens is, if you're too humble, people take it, they try to step on you, dude, and they try to be cool and you don't say nothing. And so I got to the point where, I come from a time of music that it was about pushing the envelope and being combative, not like throwing fisticuffs, but I mean, that happened too. And, people learned, right? That's just how I came. People weren't putting up the cameras to handle things. You know what I'm saying? They just handled it individual, like Washington does. But I mean, it's interesting because from what I understand, Washington has a open combat or mutual combat law, but yet Washington is one of the most passive aggressive states in the nation. You could literally go up to some police officers and have, if you have a gripe or a problem with somebody, say, hey, I challenge this dude or this person to like open combat, and you go. How crazy is that? I mean, if society had open combat like that, I think it'd be a very interesting time. And, things wouldn't be possibly the way that they are now, because it's kind of crazy. So just always keep your head on the swivel and be kind to people. But always be ready, because you never know. People are out there doing bad things. And, sometimes the cameras do come in handy. But I'm not one of those type of people to throw up a camera. That's not how my nature is. I was in the Marine Corps. I grew up in Navarro. Through some tough times, and I'm always one to speak up, because if you don't speak up, things don't happen, or you don't get your point across, right? So that's ultimately what I'm saying. And this amazing underwriters allow us to speak our voice, come from a mutual place of respect and all that good stuff. And again, man, I am so excited about next weekend, because Modern Sounds is going to have a record thingy going on. I think it's on the 28th or something like that, but I'll check. You can also go to Modern Sounds and look, but they'll have it going on, and that's pretty amazing. So I'll do some announcements by our underwriters and just let the music go, because right now we're starting to get good, and there's not much time, left in the mix, but the mix is way longer. It's just because I'm talking and, playing some underwriting stuff. But man, this is when people ask you how you're supposed to play house, just point them towards me, dude. That's what's up. Just keeping it 100. But it's not because I'm conceited or that. It's just because it comes from a place of soul, right? People like myself, the true school peeps, doesn't matter of genre. There's some of us out there, like my cousin Primo and my cousin Jake and a lot of others, we come from a different time, dude, that you had to be good to be a DJ. Today that's not the case. So it's kind of interesting. Facade, smoke and mirrors are very interesting, because someone could be looking like they're amazing on social media. Then you go here and play live and you're like, dude, really? No wonder, right? You get what you pay for, man. Here's the thing. And just so kind of, it gives context, right, on why I talk so much smack. But I don't really talk smack. I'm just thinking out loud, right? That's just my nature. I come from a time when we had tape decks, right? And these tape decks, you would put tapes in there. And how I knew I was ready to play in front of a crowd and actually get paid as a professional, not like what people are getting paid nowadays locally, I just don't get it, is you would mix a 30-minute tape, right? And it had 15 minutes on each side. And then you'd go to 60 minutes. And then you went to 90 minutes. And then you went to 120 minutes. If you could mix a tape, 120-minute tape, flawless, no mistakes, you were ready to play, right? That was it. It was not like, hey, go to my SoundCloud, this and that. No, dude. If you couldn't mix a 120-minute set flawless with no mistakes, you weren't playing. Didn't matter who you knew, man. That's the standard, right? And I think that standard needs to come back. Because if you can't play flawless every time, even on your worst day, then, I don't know, man. You have to figure it out. Are you more concerned with being seen, right, out there? with this whole content creation, or are you about the music? It doesn't matter if it's house, R&B, or mainstream, whatever. Ask yourself that question. Because if you surround yourself with a bunch of yes people, you're truly not going to be an innovator or a trendsetter or somebody that really pushes things. And there are the exceptions to the rules, right? They're out there, the younger generation. There's some talent out there, but there's also just a lot of compost, right? Even my generation, there's a lot of compost. When someone says, hey, I've been doing this for this many years in the game, and you hear them, just say, you know what? That's interesting. That's what my children are teaching me how to say, to be polite, is like, you just say, hey, that's interesting, right? And you smile. And so that's all I got to say about that. But yeah, so Amazing Underwriters. After this, we'll get back to the music. And again, next Saturday, I think it's Saturday or something like that. Modern Sounds is going to have this cool thing, man. And my cousin Jake and I are going to go. We're going to go scope out some records. And hopefully I pick up some crates. You know what I mean? I don't mess around, dude, when I go, you know, drop some money. I'm no longer a struggling artist, you know. I'm no longer shining shoes like I was. You know, I'm not shining shoes no more, man. And I'm thankful to the big guy upstairs because he blessed me. And, you know, it was just cool. Things just changed. But, yeah, so let's do this, and then we'll get back to it. What do you think? Thumbs up. All right, let's do it. I will be quiet now.
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Y'all have been tuned in to 97.3 Tropico FM, and I'm your host. I've been your host today. My name is Gil Aguilar. That's right. You know, the autistic who's realistic, the Hispanic who causes panic when he is on the decks or CD players. It don't matter. I just have fun and do my thing and share my love because, you know, some of us just exude that love through our bones. And when you get to play it, man, it's different. It's just different. I am very happy that I can say that, right? It took such a long time to get my sound. And no matter what,

0: It's my sound. And it's that 208 West Side sound before 208 even became a thing to stand behind, right? I was one of those guys saying, you know what, dude? Idaho doesn't have any house music, but I'll make sure that the U.S. and the world knows that if someone's going to be that dude, it was going to be me, right? Because I decided to take a stand. I didn't want to go with the norm. I didn't want to fit in. I don't need to fit in. I was just me. And yeah, you know, when you're that type of artist and you do things, it's lonely. The island's very lonely, but man, on that island of isolation, you find this music that is just remarkable, and it changes your life for the better, right? And most importantly, man, making music and sitting behind a desk for so long, not like today, you know, where it's everybody wants this instant gratification of making music and all that, blah, blah, blah. It taught me how to sit behind a desk for hours, and that's what I do now sometimes. But I, you know, I have a sit-to-stand desk, you know, ergonomic, because I mean, I'm a software engineer. But and so, like I said, man, I am no longer shining shoes anymore. You feel me? And that's what's up. It's cool to be in a spot where you. It's good to be in a spot where you don't have to take gigs because you need to get the money when that money that they offer is like. As much as I'll go spend on a haircut. You know what I'm saying? That's not how I go. There's those types of people, and then there's me. And I'll be me till the day I, you know, no longer exist. Because I feel that if you're an artist, you truly are an artist, and you undersell your value, the moment you set your value in this city is the moment you can never go back. So if you accepted this much at one time, and then you're complaining because you want more, there's no one to point the finger at but yourself, right? Because you chose to settle, you chose to conform and be that way. And at the end of the day, guess what? That's all your fault. So don't get mad at people and try to say blah, blah, blah. Nah, dude, be on the opposite side of that and be like, you know what? Awesome. Cool. I want to play a tree for it. I'm going to get this much, whatever, right? But yet you're still accepting that. Look in that mirror and ask yourself, where did I mess up? And I'll tell you what. In those moments of isolation and loneliness, you find your true voice. And when you tap into that voice, it doesn't matter what kind of music you put out there. You share something incredible and unique that's all you. Anybody can copy and imitate anyone. You know, anyone can go out here on, you know, Spinatron and cop my playlists, right? But people in town ain't going to play the playlist that I play the way that I do. Not today, not tomorrow, not next week, not next month, whatever. It's never going to happen because you only become an artist through time, through trials and tribulations. And guess what, dude? It's worth it. So don't be hard on yourself. Just take time. You'll develop your sound. And that's what's up, right? But it's been a privilege and honor to do my thing. The 208 West Side Sessions on 97.3 Tropical FM. I'm Gio Aguilar, Gilberto Aguilar, you know, when I'm not in a corporate world because, you know, I am Hispanic, causing panic. And I am an autistic who's very realistic. And when I get behind the decks and I go in my, hit the flow state, interesting things happen. And I love it. And it's a fun place to be. And guess who's coming up next is my compa. That's right. My compa's coming up next. Noelito. And guess what he's going to do? He's going to drop some amazing music on you. And man, this computer here is messed up. 150. His 150th show, man, he has he's like 50, you know, shows. He has 50 shows less to do than I have releases out there in the world. What's up?
1: It's straight up like Boots, you know, like my favorite, you know, that I could find. But as soon as I finish, I feel, oh my God, you know, what I left out.
0: Yeah. No, it's cool, man. And I love it. I mean, I want to stay. I always want to do it. And I'm like,
1: do your thing, bro.
0: No, I'm about no, not that. But guess what, y'all? It's been love, nothing but love. I'll let some music play right now, and then Noelito will come on, and I'll catch you guys next week, man. Don't be anyone else, but be yourself, because when you do, guess what? You're special and unique. That's what's up. Peace. A rato. Ya me voy. Pero ya me voy la.

Mi gente, you know when you hear Quimbara, Celia Cruz, and Johnny Pacheco released in 1974 on the world famous Fania record label, you, mi gente, are listening to Azúcar con Nuelito, broadcasting live from the West Bench in beautiful Boise, Idaho, mi gente. Welcome to a very special show, and as usual, Nuelito is on one, mi gente, maybe even two. Yes, thank you again to Gil for holding it down right before me with his 208 West Side Sessions and his cool, cool house grooves, mi gente, right on. Again, I say special because Nuelito has been on the radio for this is my 150th time on the radio. Much love and muchas gracias to K-Chef and Tropico FM for once again letting Nuelito do his thing, mi gente. That's right. So what I've done for today, because we're going to quickly get to the music here, real quick. You know, my main hustle is at the farmer's market. What a cool day, man. My two daughters were there, Raquel and Ari. We had a very cool day with my very good friend, Max. Just a good all-around day. A lot of fun, some new people, and the sales were good. So that's the bottom line, mi gente. That's how you got to look at it. Anyway, for the 150th show, like I say, when I play these songs, while the song is playing and while I'm making my selection, they are my favorite song right there at that moment, at that time. So what I've done is kind of like a greatest hits, and I've kind of kept about the first hour to just kind of hardcore what I saw Cubano music, you know, my favorites. You know, once I finished the selection, I realized, you know, about the 498 songs that I'm missing, you know, that I want to play on here. I could do a show like this of greatest hits and favorites and easily 5 or 6 hour show, but not on a Saturday. We'll come in on another day to do that. Anyway, once again, thanks again to my daughters, Raquel and Ari, for being there. Thanks again to my good friend, Max. We had a cool, cool day. All right, into the music. Mi gente, this is what I've kind of, the hardcore, it's very old. Some of these recordings are going back to the 1930s, 1940s, you know, as usual, the stuff that I play. But this is, you know, maybe my favorites, another greatest hits. And some of these songs were I've played as recently as 3 weeks ago, probably, one of them. Anyway, Quimbara, you know, I start the show off every day with Quimbara just to honor Celia Cruz, you know, the queen and our patron saint. All right, mi gente, let's get into it. This is my favorite, one of my favorites. Again, when I mentioned this lady, I mentioned when she was born. She was born in 1895, a career that started in 1911. She passed away in 1965. This is Maria Teresa Vera on Nuelito's 150th version of Azúcar. Mi gente, vamos!

Ritmo. Ritmo de Azúcar. Orquesta Aragón, going back to the mid-1950s. Ritmo de Azúcar, Rhythm of the Sugar. And the line is Ritmo de Azúcar de Caña Cubana, Rhythm of the Sugar from Cuban Sugarcane. Sounds, you know, the words go a little better in Spanish. Mi gente, really quick, this couple came up to me today. His name was Mark. Mark, please forgive me. I know you're listening, my brother. I can't your wife's name is escaping me through all the excitement. He comes up and he says, Noelito, my brother, you know, and I said, you actually listen? And he says, is Noelito on one today? Oh my God, it was hilarious. Very cool, my brother. Very cool. Here we go. Like I said, this is the greatest hits show, Mark, that I was kind of telling you about. I kind of mixed together some of my favorites, and I realized I have, you know, probably over 1,000 more favorites, my brother. All right, let's keep it going. This is Celeste Mendoza, Fiesta Brava. Dale.

That is Orquesta Pancho el Bravo, mi gente, mis compadres puntean son. Kind of like saying my compadre, my, bueno, they're saying mis compadres kind of sharpen the song. Puntean el song, they sharpen it, they make it right, they sharpen it. That's as much as I, as close as I can get it. Mi gente, you know, as usual, like I said earlier, Norlito is on one. I stayed away from the cafecito, man. I stayed away. I had my shake. You don't need to, berries, milk, and mixed nuts and stuff like that. I stayed. I got here early enough, and I said, no cafecito today. I was having cafecito, I kid you not, at 3:15 in the morning. I was having cafecito before I started work. Very, very good. Best time of the day. Let's keep it going. Again, so Orquesta Pancho el Bravo, not one of the lesser-known artists that came out, you know, from the that played in Cuba from the 40s to the 60s, but just as popular in Cuba and just as poignant to the Cuban people and Cuban music in general. And of course, Celeste Mendoza is one of the all-time well-known female singers and known as La Reina de Huahuanco, La Reina del, all kinds of stuff. She used to do some really neat shows and really great live performances. That was Celeste Mendoza with Fiesta Brava. Here, let's keep it going with another lesser known. This is El Jilguero de Cienfuegos with Caminito de Sasa. Dale!

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1: 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Here are two from Roberto Faz.
2: Camina, que te pela la tijera.

el señor Roberto Faz, mi gente, with Rumba de Cuba. And preceding that was the first one by Roberto Faz called La Tijera, the scissors. He's got it was saying La Tijera again. It's a play on words. La Tijera, I have to listen to it a little more closely because it's one of those songs that I don't hear a lot and I don't play a lot. Very cool. And part of this 150th show, El Señor Roberto Faz. He happened to be, I learned this from my cousin Marlene, who recently came from Cuba about 2 years ago. Roberto Faz, I've said this before, Roberto Faz was my grandfather, Lorenzo Herrera. It was his favorite singer of all time. My grandfather was born in 1900. I think Roberto Faz was born in 1917. Here's a quick little thing. Not a quick little thing. Roberto Faz passed away April 26, 1966. 6 days before Noelito was born, mi gente. All right. Let's keep the groove of Los Cubanos going. Here's another master of the times. This is Benny Moré. And Benny Moré and Roberto Faz actually played together in a band. And then through the years, Benny Moré passed away in 63. And I, like I just said, Roberto Faz passed away in 66. Through the years, when they weren't playing in a band, they would get together and play together for audiences in Cuba. Mi gente. Great, great, great duo. And then part of the classic, historic, and they were Cuba's biggest stars from the late 1940s to the early 60s. Here we go. This is Benny Moré con Pérez Prado. Pérez Prado later became known as El Rey, the original Rey del Mambo, the King of the Mambo. This is the song Paquito Eche on Tropical FM.

That was a great live recording on a show called Radio Promeso. And I want to say maybe 1953 or 54. Benny More and his Banda Gigante with a live version of Cienfuegos. Wow, that was very, very good. That was very, very good. I wouldn't be surprised maybe if my dad might have been in that audience. Straight up. Man. All right, let's keep. Here come two from another, again, maybe not as well known, but he's very distinct voice. This is Abelardo Barroso in Guantanamo right here on Tropico FM.

Abelardo Barroso, mi gente. What a great, great singer. What a great, great presence he had. Probably about my size, you know, 6'1". the song was La Hija de Juan Simón, Juan Simón's daughter. So, like I said, it's like a play on words. So he's in love with La Hija de Juan Simón, Juan Simón's daughter, mi gente. And we started it off, his first song was his most famous song, En Guantánamo, mi gente. We on about Guantánamo. Before all the nonsense that goes on in Guantánamo now, it's a thriving city just east of Santiago de Cuba, mi gente. It's a cool, cool place. It used to be a cool, cool place anyway. All right, enough about that. We're here for the music, right? Right. This is Orquesta Riverside. I'm going to say it in Spanish. Orquesta Riverside, mi gente. The song is Yayabo. And then we're going to get three from Chapotín y sus Estrellas with Miguelito Cuní. ¡Vamos!

La Guarapachanga, Félix Chaputín y sus estrellas, and that's Miguelito Cuní. Miguelito Cuní out on lead vocals. Félix Chaputín is the band leader. Again, those the days when the band leaders were the stars of the band. He's also the trumpet player, composer, arranger of the songs. Here come two more by them. Again, I think I played some of these songs, one or two of these songs about 3 weeks ago, but this is part of my 150th show celebration right here on Tropico FM, KJJI Radio, 97.3 FM, Boise, Idaho.